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It's I Must Shake You Down right here in 8 o'clock hour of the Quest Home on Magic 101.3. Escape, who can you run to? 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
1: Coming right back at you, babe. If I ever fall in love again, next time the lady will be

That's some of that throwback R&B for you right here, man. That's that Shy, If I Ever Fall in Love, on Magic 101.3 Kentucky Anna's number one for throwbacks and R&B. You're hanging out with your man, your people, your boy, you know what I mean? It's me, Erlen Robinson, up here driving real slow. We ain't rushing Nathan, not a thing, man. We catching the vibe, boo. We trying to lock in. How would you like to see Mary J. Blige, Trey Songz, SWV, Dougie Fresh, Heatwave, Nelly, Charlie Wilson, Tyrese, Ledisi. Got your attention? Oh, well, then guess what? We hooking you up, man. We hooking you up. Who's we? Oh, quit looking around. Quit looking around. Why you play with your own emotions like that? Cut that out. You know Magic 101.3 is hooking you up. Details in this 8 o'clock hour on what you got to do to get the hook up. Because you know we like a good

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Classic LTD with Love Ballad on the Choir Storm on Magic 101.3. And when you play one classic, you got to hit him with another classic. Michael Jackson, You Are Not Alone. No.

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2: 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Yeah. So we do, man. We hit you with them throwbacks. We hit you with some R&B. We drop some new stuff on you every now and then. It's just like a cornucopia of great music that tantalizes your eardrums. Y'all like how I did that, did you? Boy knows some big words. Your boy knows some big words. Faith Daniels and me, we're hooking you up. Yeah, the listener with highly anticipated Cincinnati Music Festival tickets. All you got to do is just lock it in. 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And see some of the folks I mentioned earlier. If you forgot, Mary J. Blige, Trey Songz, Charlie Wilson, SWV, or more. 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I got more music. And guess what? I got more tickets. I got product. Yeah, I got product.
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6: 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What, you trying to be funny? 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

0: That's my line right there. I said, I just want to sit down and get to know you a little better. Teddy P, Tumbo, come go with me. Rihanna with that love song with Future on that thing. It's Magic 101.3.
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Erykah Badu with The Other Side of the Game on Magic 101.3. Kentuckiana's number one for throwbacks and R&B in this 9 o'clock hour. Oh, let me let that bop out for a second, because I'm still trying to catch that vibe. I'm still trying to lock in. So I'm going to let that roll for just a couple of seconds to get that vibe.

We got that product. Yeah, you know what we got. We got product. Yes, sir. We moving weight. I'm talking about tickets. Stop it. Y'all looked at the radio and like, what he talking about? I'm talking about tickets. That's what I'm talking about. That's the product that I'm talking about. Get your mind. Get your mind right. Stick around and find out how to walk away with some tickets to go to the Sky Soul Fest happening on August

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0: Harry Lennox and Summer Walker with Unloyal on Magic 101.3, Kentuckiana's number one for throwbacks and R&B. With me, Herlon Robinson. Yeah, man, I've been doing this for a while. Right here on the Quiet Storm, and I'm thankful that y'all even take the time. But listen, a lot of folks tell me, man, I don't even listen to the radio no more. I listen to satellite. Okay. Yeah. But there's a lot of you that still listen to the radio. Thank you for keeping it old school with us by turning on that radio. Magic 101.3 has got tickets for you to go to the Sky Soul Festival happening on August the 8th. Busta Rhymes. That's all I'm going to say. Now I'm going to tell you, Johnny Gill. Now and then I might as well tell you, Bobby Brown too. Yep. Mm-hmm. They're going to be there. Yep. Fantasia too. See, I might as well go ahead and spill the beans. DJ Koo's going to be in the house, man. I'm telling you, Armani's going to be in the house. Going to get the line dance on and all that. So go to 1013online.com for your chance to walk away with those tickets. Just click it. Enter the win. We'll let you know. We'll send you a little email or something talking about you got them things. You got them things. Them tickets.
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Shouting with Your Love is King right here on the Choir Storm on Magic 101.3. Babyface with Never Keeping Secrets. Are you mentally and emotionally compatible with the person that you are with? Got you thinking, don't I?

0: Michelle A with Something in My Heart. Right here on the Kawhi's Tillman Magic 101.3, Kentucky Anna's number one for throwbacks and R&B. Time for that conversation, man. You know what it is, that grown folk conversation. You talk to me, I talk to you, you listen, I listen, and we give each other our undivided attention. So as you are listening to this, what I'm going to ask is only to spark conversation and thought, right? When you think about the person that you are involved with, either beginning of a short-term relationship, hopefully a long-term relationship, or if you're in a long-term relationship, and that is your companion, and or if you're married, are you mentally and emotionally compatible with that person and vice versa? Here's a couple of core things that they share if you are mentally and emotionally compatible. They're the best part of each other's day. Number two, compatible people can tell each other anything and everything. Ooh, I know some of y'all said, I can't do it. Number three, yes. Couples like this never punch below the belt. You don't try to one-up the person with a negative comment to hurt them. And number four, they just don't talk about doing their best. They show it. That's how you can tell if somebody is emotionally and mentally compatible with you, right? That's just four. There were 10 of them. I didn't want to go through all of them. I may go through the rest of them tomorrow. But the last one is that they're about it. They just don't talk about it. They're about showing you their best. More good music on the way, man. Let's go ahead and get this thing moving a little slower than before.
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8: 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You know, we need to get out and do something, man. 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
2: 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I want you to, you know, chillax. 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Chillax on The Quiet Storm. 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We're not going to ask you to do a bunch of crazy stuff. 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

Norm McDonald's with you on my Starship. That's a classic right here in the 11 o'clock hour of the Quiet Storm. Trey Songz, some of my neighbors know my name. And what would your neighbors call you? Ladies, what would the neighbors call your man? All right.

Magic 101.3, Kentucky Anna's number one for throwbacks at R&B with Gotta Be. Jagged Edge. I like that line. You make me whole, you make me right. How many of us can actually say that about our significant other? That they make us whole and make us right? I think the first thing you got to do is understand, what does it mean to be made whole and made right? And how much or what percentage of that are they responsible for doing to make you whole? Ooh, I got deep, didn't I? Didn't I get deep? Ooh, stop it, Herlin. Stop it. You should have your own talk show. Listen, don't forget we're sending you anywhere you want to go to a concert. You choose the concert. 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

That's that Luther Vandross for Love Won't Let Me Wait. 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Let me wait. Jodeci with Stay, and I'm glad you decided to stay with me right here on The Quiet Storm.

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0: 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I love you, Steve Harvey, for all the jokes you bring and with all the joy you bring early in the morning. You crack me up consistently. You and Nephew Tommy prank calling. 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

0: What's up, Louisville, Kentucky? It's your boy, BET, Bruce. And every time I'm in this city, I listen to Magic 101.3. And I'm going to tell you right now, you better listen because it's good and it's good. And it's me and it's old school.
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0: 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This is Raphael Saddiq, and this is Timothy Christian Riley, and this is Dwayne Wiggins, and we on Magic 101.3, the R&B station. 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

0: 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What's up, Louisville? You know, when I need some abracadabra, I always listen to the magical radio of Magic 101.
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1: My sister Odell, Abraham, and Solomon, they had multiple wives.
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0: Hey, okay. 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You just rang the bell. 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
0: You don't go and drag up nothing in the Old Testament, try to use it as an example. 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Ring the bell.
2: Really, Sister Odell?
0: Ding-a-ling-a-ling.
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9: 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Last year, I had back pain radiating down my right leg. 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
12: This is Dr. Eric A. Johnson, pastor of Greater Galilee Church with Give Me a Minute. 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Like a great ocean liner heading toward its destination, passengers may resist, complain, or walk in the opposite direction, but they cannot change the ship's course. 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
17: 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It is time now for the nephew to run that prank back. Nephew, what you got for us?
18: Da-da-da-da-da-da-da. It is time for church fees, Shirley. We're going down to the church this morning. It is time for church fees. Yes.
17: Always messing with the church.
18: I know.
17: I know.
18: Let's go, cat dog.
19: Hello?
20: Hello, I'm trying to reach Sister Tracy.
19: Hey, you got her. Hey.
20: Hi, how you doing? This is Brother Glenn from the church.
19: Hey, Brother Glenn. How you doing?
20: I'm good. I'm real good. Did you enjoy service this morning?
19: Oh, I enjoyed it. Pastor. Woo! Pastor brought it down.
20: Yes, he did. Yes, he did.
19: Oh, my God. That was a word for me.
20: Right.
19: So, what do I owe the pleasure of this call?
20: I wanted to give you some information that the church has come up with, and we wanted to let you know what was going on before next Sunday. I didn't interrupt you, did I?
19: No. I may sound a little off a little bit. I'm trying to get dinner ready for my little babies, my little darlings, and I'm trying to. Your voice sounds so familiar to me. It just sounds so familiar. I'm trying to place that voice.
20: Okay. Well, you've seen me at the church quite a few times.
19: I think I have. I'm just trying to place it. I can't place it right now. But what can I do, Glenn?
20: Well, nevertheless, I just wanted. Here's what's going on. Now, are you aware that for the last 6 Sundays, you've been actually coming into service late? Have you realized that?
19: Yes, I know. I'm sorry about that, but, I have my reasons, though.
20: Okay. Okay, well, here's what's going on. The officials at the church have gotten together, and this is what they've decided on, is that anybody who is late starting next Sunday, there will be a $15 charge for that, for coming in and disrupting services.

0: It's bright. 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
7: Accident-free start for us this morning, Louisville. Well, at least on our majors. Eastbound I-64 is already pretty stacked up trying to get out of Indiana and across the Sherman-Minton Bridge with folks trying to avoid the 65 Central Corridor closure. Southbound 65, though, out of Indiana is good coming across the Kennedy Bridge. Second Street Bridge does look lined up already coming south into downtown. A couple secondary crashes. One Gardner Lane at Colonel Sanders Lane. The other on St. Andrew's Church Road at Pennacook Road. I'm Libby Kay with 502 Traffic.
8: Magic 101.3. All right, let's take a look at the news, weather, and traffic.
9: Multiple rounds of showers and thunderstorms in the forecast for the afternoon and evening. Some of these can produce some very heavy rain. This is why some areas are underneath the flood watch for today. We'll also have to watch a damaging wind threat that will come along with some of the strongest storms. In addition to that, highs today in the upper 80s and low 90s. A heat advisory out for those of you west of 65. From the Wave News Storm Tracking Team, I'm meteorologist Tawana Andrew.
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18: Go see them brothers over there with them hats on talking about. You need to go get your book. You need a support group, dog. You can't be out by yourself.
19: He should have been done that.
15: Yeah.
18: I don't care if you join the Aryan Nation. You need to get in a group.
19: The Aryan Nation. And we're not talking about no music group either. We're talking about a real group.
18: We don't care what
15: you
18: talk
15: about it, Junior.
18: You need a group, dog.
19: R. Kelly, a skinhead?
18: Really? He already bald.
15: You guys. With him. Yes. Yes. All right, moving on to this news about this lettuce and stuff. Taco Bell has released a statement after the FDA linked the lettuce at their restaurant to the Cyclospora outbreak. Taco Bell says it has been talking with public health officials and has started removing potentially impacted lettuce from a supplier in selected states. Taco Bell posted a statement on Instagram saying, "We want you to hear it from us." Okay, this is Taco Bell talking now. "We take your health and safety seriously and have removed all affected Taylor Farms lettuce from Taco Bell." See how they threw Taylor Farms in
19: there? Oh, they
15: didn't
19: threw it on Taylor. That's cold.
15: See how they did that? See what they did there?
3: Well, that's a lettuce supplier.
19: It is.
15: Yeah,
19: it is.
15: Yeah. So
19: but that's what I buy at the store. You buy it in a bag. You know that, right?
3: Right.
19: Taylor?
15: Yeah. I don't buy the lettuce in the bag. But anyway, it says, so go ahead and enjoy your Taco Bell today. You always got us. We always got you. See you in the drive-thru. See you
19: no,
15: in the drive.
19: You won't. No, you won't.
18: You can stop that line right now. You should.
19: You get your lettuce together. No.
18: I don't care what time it is. I ain't that hungry. Not for that lettuce. I'm not.
19: How about this though? How about we use spinach temporarily? Would that work?
15: Instead of lettuce. Does it have the crunch though?
19: That's not gonna taste good.
15: I don't like raw spinach, honestly. I like mine steamed.
19: I don't like raw kale. That kale will hurt you.

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13: We'll see highs today in the upper 80s and the low 90s. Some heat index values near 105, especially for those of you west of I-65. This is where a heat advisory is in place for some of you. On top of that, we'll watch for multiple rounds of showers and thunderstorms, some of which could be strong to severe with damaging winds and heavy rain as the main threats. From the Wave News storm tracking team, I'm meteorologist Tawana Andrew.
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0: News. I'm Olivia Russell. Have a great day.
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2: On the whole, looks like a cloudy go. Eastbound side of I-64 is a little heavier as you're coming off of the Sherman-Minton Bridge and over toward the Shawnee. We've got an eastbound 64 stall by Crittenden Drive. It's to the right shoulder, but with the alternate volume avoiding the 65 Central Corridor closure, there's a little bit of an additional slowdown. Eastbound side of the Waterson is also delayed toward I-65. Southbound 65 out of Indiana is good. Second Street Bridge, though, south into downtown's heavier. I'm Libby Kay with 502 Traffic.
3: 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All right, let's take a look at the news, weather, and traffic.
4: Rounds of showers and thunderstorms are in the forecast for today, especially for the afternoon and evening hours. Now, some of these thunderstorms later on today can produce some damaging winds, very heavy rainfall, some large hail, and even some isolated tornadoes. So please remain weather aware. From the Wave News Storm Tracking Team, I'm meteorologist Tawana Andrew.
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17: It is time now for Junior and Sports Talk. Junior, what you got for us?
18: All right, well, let's get to it. You know, the World Cup is over, but I found out why they've been fighting so much, Tom. This is why they've been fighting, Carla. They've been fighting. You remember after the championship game, they had a fight after that.
19: Championship
18: game,
19: yeah, they be
18: fighting.
17: Yeah.
18: Because the money is ridiculous, what they pay for the World Cup. This is why this is so big.
17: What?
18: You
17: want to
18: know what the payout is for teams?
19: Yeah, tell me.
18: Everybody got a check. Don't get it wrong. Everybody got a check.
17: Mm-hmm.
18: Okay. But the longer you stay in the tournament, the bigger the check. How much you think Spain got for winning the World Cup? Yeah. All the money is divided amongst the players and the coaches.
19: Okay.
18: Mm-hmm. The countries don't get the players.
19: How many people?
18: You
19: know what? This is one thing I don't know. How many people on that field at one time?
18: 11.
19: 11 on the team. Okay.
18: Yeah.
19: 11 out there on the field. So
18: probably got five more just the subs. You know.
17: So they get millions.
19: I'm gonna say 20 million.
18: No, no, sir.
17: How much, Junior?
18: The champion Spain got 50 million for winning the World Cup.
19: And they divided up
17: between the players and the coaches.
18: The players and the coaches. That's
19: straight down the middle, though.
18: Everybody. 50 million.
19: Equally.
18: Yeah. Dude, guess what Argentina, what they race behind, got?
17: What? How much?
18: 33 million for coming in second.
19: Wow. That ain't bad, partner. I ain't going to lie.
16: The racists got 33 million.
18: The racists got 33 million.
17: It pays to be a racist. Wow.
18: What in the world? I know this. And this is why the World Cup is so big. It's one of the biggest purses in soccer. Third place just for coming in third. 29 million.
19: That's not bad.
16: I'm not mad at that.
18: That's what England got. 29 million. And then here goes
19: France. What America get?
16: The colonizers.
18: America got 15 million.
16: Okay.
19: Okay.
16: Not bad.
18: Yeah, we was out in round of 16. Yeah, you get 15
20: this is not what we do.
18: To round of 16.
19: This is not what we do.
17: What did the Congo get? The ones who were dressed so fly when they stepped up.
18: Oh, they came.
19: They got enough to pay for them suits and that bad shit. They got enough for that.
18: They got about 11 million.
16: Okay.
19: That ain't bad.
17: Yeah.
16: Come on, Coco Butter.
17: That's right. That's right.
18: You know, France, they came in fourth, and France got 27 million. You know, what I'm saying is, you really ain't got to play that hard. Just get in it.
16: Right.
18: We just need to be on the team this year. Just get in it. The money they paying out, we just need to get in it.
17: So what did we learn today, Junior, about soccer?
18: It pays to be racist. I know that. We just
16: clearly.
18: If you can come in second, it pays to be racist. 33 million to be exact.
17: Well, I'm not going to cry for you, Argentina.
18: Sure. I'm never. Going outside today. I'm never. Kicking the ball today. I'm getting on the American team next year. I'm playing.
17: All right. Okay. All right, Junior. Thank you for that education. Coming up at the top of the hour, a man on social media needs some advice about work. He said his raise only came after he got a new job. We'll talk about that right after this.
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I do. What, you trying to be funny? You trying to hurt our feelings? You can keep your award.

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12: 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All right, let's take a look at the news, weather, and traffic.
13: We'll see highs today in the upper 80s and the low 90s. Some heat index values near 105, especially for those of you west of I-65. This is where a heat advisory is in place for some of you. On top of that, we'll watch for multiple rounds of showers and thunderstorms, some of which could be strong to severe with damaging winds and heavy rain as the main threats. From the Wave News Storm Tracking Team, I'm meteorologist Tawana Andrew.
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20: I ain't saying cousin Tommy, right? Uncle Tommy, whatever.
21: Uncle Tommy, cousin
22: Don't
21: Tommy.
22: Be that.
21: No. All right. But what Javon wants to know is, would he be making a mistake to trust his company and stay after they held out on the money until he threatened to quit?
23: You know, if it's the company you've been with for a while, mm-hmm. it depends on how long you've been there. And then what's going to happen when it comes time for you to get another raise? You got to do the same thing again? Or do you start fresh with a new company?
21: Mm-hmm.
22: Ain't nobody loyal. These companies ain't loyal. Whatever.
21: Yeah.
22: Either you're going to stay or leave.
23: So then we just might well go on with the new company.
21: Exactly.
22: Yeah, everybody has this problem. You ain't mm-hmm. special.
23: Yeah.
21: Because, trust me, if the company wanted to fire you, they fire you today.
22: Right.
21: Period.
24: There's somebody in there tomorrow.
21: Yes.
23: Yeah.
21: Okay.
22: Right. You are replaceable. No.
21: Yeah. So you got a new position. Go with it. Yeah. All right. All right. We do have time for another one. This is from Marcus on Steve Harvey FM. Marcus says, yesterday afternoon, I was told via email by one of my company's HR reps that my name has been dropped as a reference by an applicant for a job. I haven't responded to the email, though, because that applicant is an ex-girlfriend of mine from almost a decade ago. We haven't spoken in years, and the breakup was drama. I know people can change, but all I can remember is that she totally lost it over our breakup. I'm sure she could do the job, but I'm not happy at the thought of working with her daily. Do I respond to this email at all? Do I give the bare minimum? I'm torn as to what I should do here.
22: A recommendation from your ex, a reference?
21: Yeah. His ex used his name as a reference to get a new job.
22: Yeah.
21: And they haven't been together or talked in years.
24: She know that's wrong.
21: Yeah.
22: And that's the job where he works, the guy.
21: Right. And he doesn't want to work with her. So should he respond to the email or not? What should he do? Yeah.
22: I didn't get it.
21: A big fat no.
23: Don't hire her.
24: Don't hire her at all.
21: Mm-hmm.
23: If you value me, once again, if you value me, you wouldn't hire her.
22: Right.
21: What I bring.
24: I can't stand an ex.
23: Man.
21: Yeah, you guys hate your exes. All right. Thank you, guys. We'll have more of the Steve Harvey Morning Show coming up at 20 minutes after, right after this.
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13: Rounds of showers and thunderstorms are in the forecast for today, especially for the afternoon and evening hours. Now, some of these thunderstorms later on today can produce some damaging winds, very heavy rainfalls, some large hail, and even some isolated tornadoes. So please remain weather aware. From the Wave News Storm Tracking Team, I'm meteorologist Tawana Andrew.
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15: The weather was bad along the East Coast, including the smoky skies from Canada's wildfires. Well, get ready, because as you know, it's also hurricane season. That's coming, too. We got... Wow. Right now, storm watches have been issued along the Gulf Coast. The storm called Bertha could bring heavy rainfall.
16: Bertha?
15: And Bertha, baby.
16: Oh,
15: Bertha.
16: That's going to be a big one there, Pop.
15: Yeah, Bertha.
16: I can tell you right now.
17: Don't
15: say that. Yeah. It says it could bring heavy rainfall and wind damage to coastal areas of northern Florida, Alabama, and Louisiana, and maybe even parts of Texas. So.
16: Oh, we're going to get it. It's coming. Yeah.
17: Mm-hmm. Stop saying that, Big Bertha.
16: look what Steve did when he came through. Hurricane Harvey. Remember that? He told me.
15: Yeah, it's just a few years ago. Yeah.
17: Yeah.
16: Nothing beats Katrina. That was devastating.
15: Yeah.

0: Absolutely.
1: But it is hurricane season, so you know, prepare. If you live in the Gulf or along the Atlantic Ocean, y'all know what to do. You got to prepare. And this is
2: get ready
1: time.
2: Now.
1: And it is very hot outside. Those rain seasons, so you know,
0: prepare.
1: If you live in the Gulf or along the Atlantic Ocean, y'all know what to do. You got to prepare. And this is
2: get
1: the
2: ready
1: time.
2: Now.
1: And it is very hot outside.

0: law.
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Magic. We are working our way straight to the weekend. Coming up, I got your birthday shout outs and the Know Before You Go for the Cincinnati Music Festival. It's magic.

0: magic. We're on the countdown to the Cincinnati Music Festival in Cincinnati, obviously, at the Paycor Stadium. Now, I need you to pay attention to the bag policy. Small, clear bags only. Anything else, you're going to have to walk it back to the car. We don't want that, especially if those shoes are one-way in, one-way out shoes. You know what I'm talking about. In addition to that, no outside alcohol and no outside food. I shouldn't have to tell you that, but y'all shake hands, cousin, so you know how y'all get down. Just want to pre-warn you. In addition to that, go to CincyMusicFestival.com, and there is a everything you need to know section right there. Check it out. It'll answer all your questions. Coming up, I got your birthday shout-outs.
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Go ahead, hit me up. It's the Fugees now, one of my favorites.

Victoria Monet, man, she's got us all in our feels with that one. It's called Let Me, and it is the most requested song on our text line. Birthday shout-outs are in order for Cynthia Hatcher, Happy Birthday Dawn Weatherwax, Anthony Head, Cedric Boswell, and Happy Birthday Lena Stallworth, and Happy Birthday Candace Starkey, Via Hubbard, Titus Chapman, Jewel Dickerson, and Alana Macon. Thank you so much for letting us be a part of your special day. Rock with me. Got celebrity news and gossip on deck. And I'm giving you the details on how you can choose your favorite concert or festival. And we're going to send you in a bestie on us. 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

Shouts out to Amora and Tandy. They are checking in from Shively. Thank you for letting me be a part of your workday. Celebrity news and gossip is on the way.

I'm the man from the big BA. Won't you come play around my way? And listen to what I gotta say. Simple thing. Don't you know I am the man? Rock shows here in Japan. Have people shaking my hand.

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Check it out. DJ Ace is going to be in the mix. And, of course, those $5 tequila specials are no joke. Coming up, I got celebrity news and gossip.

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0: 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Today in celebrity news and gossip, it is a sad, sad day. Reverend Al Sharpton sat with the family of Nolan Wells in Ocean Springs, Mississippi before the funeral. The family, not only losing their son, Nolan Wells, under questionable circumstances over the 4th of July weekend, they've even received hate mail at their home as the investigation continues. Al Sharpton says their grief is real, their questions are valid, and their demand for truth and justice must be heard. Al Sharpton delivered the eulogy. Also in attendance was NFL legend Terrell Owens, filmmaker Spike Lee, and attorney Ben Crump. Nolan's life meant something, and we are standing with that family for accountability and justice. It's Magic.
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0: It's the Boom at Noon with DJ Slick, and man, he just puts you in the mood for a show like the Sky Soul Festival. Now, we are less than a month away. It's taking over the Waterfront Park, 8th of August, and the lineup is huge. Johnny Gill, Busta Rhymes, Bobby Brown, Fantasia, DJ Kool, and more. 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Right. How are we giving you a deal like that and you don't go? 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Stay with me. 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

0: Magic. This is a daily debacle that I'm not sure what to say, but I'm going to give my personal opinion. A young man jumped in our inbox. His name is Lucas, and Lucas said that his girlfriend recently lost 123 pounds. Right, 123. He said he's very proud of her. He started the journey with her to support her, but now who she is a completely different person than who she was when she started. She's conceited. She is doing way too much. New wigs, lots of makeup, fake fingernails, and even wearing stilettos, which she never wore before as she was up over 300 pounds. Her attitude is even a little sassy and spicy, Lucas says, and he wants the old her back. What can he say to her? Lucas, let me stop you right there. Can't say anything. You can't say anything. The journey that she went on and completed, you got to sit this one out, fella. You got to go along for the ride. You better hope she still wants you. Now, not because you're not a great person, but who she was heavier is not who she is now. She has awakened an inner part of herself that she has never experienced before, especially if she's been overweight her entire life. Let her have it. Let her do her thing. Let her feel this. In fact, support her in feeling beautiful, in feeling amazing. She's never seen herself like this. Let her embrace that. And for the time being, you just gonna have to rock with it. And don't try and sabotage her by giving her bad things to eat, taking her to all the places you know would cause her to overeat. And if she gets up to go to the gym, you either go with her or support her. That's my take on it. Coming up, I got more of your favorite throwbacks in R&B on the way for Newberg, for Shani. She is checking in from Bardstown Road, and Elijah, he's online at magic1013online.com.
1: Let me say something about Strawberry Letter. 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Let nobody even know what you're talking about. 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You just learned how to write last summer. Now you're going to send us a letter. 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
2: 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She was from upstate New York, and I was from Kentucky. We met at a daily mass at St. Augustine's. 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

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Speculation continues to swirl around the health and wellness of Senator Mitch McConnell. If that was your uncle, brother, cousin, or friend, wouldn't you just say, let's do a video and put all the speculation to rest, right? Well, I'm going to give you three reasons why that cannot happen. It's Magic.

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Your station getting you through the workday. It's Midday Magic. I'm Faith Daniels. With the controversy around Mitch McConnell, everybody saying they've seen him. He's cool. He's not. We don't know. So if that was your family member, wouldn't you just say, let's do a video, put all the rumors to rest, and get people back to their regularly scheduled programming? Reason number one, that can't happen, HIPAA laws. Boo. Not going for it. Reason number two, I think that man been gone. And reason number three, the political climate and what they're trying to do, that would be too much like right. Don't you think? That's wild. 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You can send me an email and tell me your reasons why you think they won't just do a video with old Mitch. A bunch of us went to school with his daughter Ellie at the Brown School. Maybe I'll call her and see what she knows. It's magic.

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Make sure you check into the Midday Magic. I got jokes, I got jams, and of course, I've got your celebrity news and gossip. 10 a.m. to 2, right here on Magic 101.3.

Magic. Shouts out to Simone and Chanel. Thank you so much for checking in on the text line. We appreciate that. And shouts out to Lisa and Brian. They are checking in from the West End. Always looking forward to your next event. Can't wait to get past today. Wait for the motivational moment. I'm going to tell you how to work on that. It's

That's cruising down Broadway back in the day during Derby. Good, doing good. Number one for throwbacks and R&B, Magic 101.3.

0: Magic 101.3, Louisville's number one station, and we are just like family. So today in my motivational moment, I want to remind you to honor sunflowers. Honor sunflowers in honor of Kianda Washington. I never met her, but I saw how her spirit, her energy, and her perseverance motivated everyone she touched and changed lives in her time with us. She will forever be our sunflower. With that being said, use every moment, every minute, every struggle, every trial to empower other people, because your legacy has to be as great as your life. And hers certainly was. I watched her honor walk through the halls of her hospital and how every single person had a sunflower that they laid in her bed on the way to her last selfless act of organ donation. If that does not tell you that you can do more in life and after. Shay K's up next. It's Magic.
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It is here. Listen, today, plead your case. We're going to talk about who's got the best R&B. What decade? Think on it, because when we come back, I got you. What's the 502? I'm your girl, Shay K. You know where you are. You know where you at. It's magic.

Your afternoon drive is about to get live with the Ville's Own Che K. 2 to 7. Get the afternoon mess. Advice from the cow. And I got questions. New time. 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

0: The 502. So you know I like to plug you in the free event. So we got a lot of stuff happening this week. Yes, it is Cincy Music Fest, and yes, I'm giving tickets away later. But if you're still gonna be in the city or you only traveling one day, don't worry, I got you. So Downtown Drive-In, you can catch a free screening of the movie The Princess Bride at the Brown-Forman Amphitheater this Friday, 8 p.m. We've also got Kentucky Shakespeare in the Park. It's gonna be You Like It at Central Park, starts at 8 p.m. And New Talent Tuesday, which happens every Tuesday, yes, every Tuesday at the Louisville Comedy Club. Hit it up, and if you want to get on the open mic, go on and check them out. When we come back, I've got more to tell you. 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

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When we come back, I got your birthday shout-outs. It's magic.

We're saying a magic 101.3 happy birthday to Daniel N. Brandon Westmoreland. Happy birthday, Chris Z. I've got birthday shout-outs for Andrea Anderson, Dion Randolph, and Quentin Bragg. Happy birthday, James Williams. We've got birthday shout-outs for Bernard Jell, and happy birthday, Ashley Woolfolk. Got a birthday shout-out for Justin Smith. Happy birthday, Marcus Mason. I've got birthday shout-outs for Joseph Miller, Latrice Gatlin, Vic Kennedy, Dre Hilton, and Kevin Moore. Happy birthday, Shante Prince. We've got birthday shout-outs for Daryl Perry, Ashley Rhodes, R. Gaithrit, and Harold Williams. Happy birthday, Sean Cato, Ken Burnett, Camille Olmstead, and Stoney Mack. I've got birthday shout-outs for Rachel Denise, Mike Goodwin, and Derwin White. Our celebrity shout-outs are none other than comedian, actress Kim Whitley. Enjoy your day, ma'am. And happy birthday, comedian Godfrey. If you ever need a birthday shout-out, you know what to do. Call, text 502-795-1013, and I promise you, I'm going to handle the rest. I'm your girl, Shay K. Y'all know what it is. It's magic.

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0: goes.
1: Like, guys, it's the 3 p.m. hour. Yeah, we just slid into it. You know this is the hour we handle business. We get messy. We kick off the day segment. Matter of fact, let me go ahead and put this one in your ear early. Today's segment, plead your case, because y'all got to convince us, because there's a lot of answers that are possible. Which decade had the greatest R&B music? Think on it. 70s, 80s, 90s, 2000s, to 10s. Up to 20s. I mean, if you feel that, you might be a little younger. But hit me up, 502-795-1013. Go ahead and have your say now. Matter of fact, when you send the text, you can even send me a voice text and I'll play it on air. Ooh, I got to think on this one, because that 80s R&B and that 90s, woo, takes me back. When we come back, you know what we're doing. We're fixing to get messy. Messy. Real messy. It's magic.

0: Kamar Lee Simmons' divorce, yes, this latest one is taking an unexpected turn. Now, according to new court documents, Kamar is asking that her estranged husband, former Goldman Sachs banker Tim Lesner, receive primary legal and physical custody of their 11-year-old son, Wolf. This is interesting. That's surprising because Tim originally requested joint custody.
1: Dermot Heritage is on the line.
2: Absolutely, yeah.
1: That's insane. If mama ain't happy, nobody's happy. Ain't nobody happy.
0: Kamar is also asking for spousal support, wants Tim to cover her legal fees, and wants the courts to block any chance of him receiving support from her. Uh-oh, the couple has reportedly been separated since 2020. So insiders say the divorce is more about trying, you know, tying up those loose ends after a 12-year marriage. Sounds messy to me. Malcolm Jamal Warner, who we lost last year, as a matter of fact, on the 20th, yesterday, it marked a year. His widow is taking legal action over what she says are broken promises in a prenup. Now, Tanisha Warner has filed a $1.2 million lawsuit against Michael's mother, who oversees the family trust. She claims the late actor promised to maintain a $1 million life insurance policy, make annual financial gifts, fund her retirement account, and pay her for working as his assistant and chief of staff, but says those commitments were never fulfilled before his tragic passing last year. She's now asking the court to allow those funds to come from the family trust. And on social media, y'all, play cousins, y'all never hold back. Y'all not feeling this one. And Big Willie, Will Smith, he's rocking a whole new look, and it's all for Hollywood. The Oscar winner has shaved his head to prepare for his upcoming action thriller called Supermax. And he's showing off a fresh cut on Instagram while he's in Monaco filming. The film recently landed a reported, y'all ready for this, $70 million distribution deal. $70 million, go ahead, Willie. And will stream exclusively on Prime Video. Smith starts as an FBI agent who's investigating a murder inside the world's most secure prison, you know, hence Supermax. With filming expected to begin next month. So look for the fresh prince to, you know, hit another action-packed chapter in his life. I'll see you, Will. So we come back in two songs. I got something to tell you. Stick around. It's Magic 101.3.
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11: 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I do. 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You trying to hurt our feelings? 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

Okay, guess who's coming to the city September 5th? You don't know. Well, let me tell you, because this is part of our Summer of Soul, brought to you, powered by, curated by the homies at the group Afro Man. He's going to be in the city, and we want to give you a chance to win your way in. So here's what I need you to do. It's real simple. Yeah, y'all want you to pull up to the groove, check out my people, because they got something every night. But if you want to win tickets, you got to go to our website. 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And, you know, right now, do it right now. Stop what you're doing. Do it right now, because Afro Man, you know he's been trending, and those videos are hilarious. When we come back, we got to talk about Plead Your Case. Who had the best? What decade had the best R&B music? You got to convince us, and I don't have an answer just yet, but I'm leaning towards the 80s and 90s, because that's when I remember, Motown, Philly. What else was coming out? Ooh, some Bobby Brown, New Edition.

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1: I'm just be mad that you didn't leave us alone. 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
1: All right, play cousins, it's Tuesday. 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But today I said, yeah, we fixing to get a little serious. So what decade had the best R&B music? And I had to think on this. Now, I was born in the 70s, but right now I'm personally leaning towards the 80s because we had some, check this out, 1986, here's what we got.

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Yeah, Vivian said the 70s, the 80s, the 90s. She said, but the 70s had all the groups. But Vivian, right now, check out these 80s. Where you at, play cousin? Hit me up.

0: 1013. Call me. Plead your case. Convince us what decade, according to you, had the best R&B music. Was it the 70s, the 80s, the 90s, the 2000s, the 2010s? And is somebody out there going to say the 2022s and 2010s? How do we cut now? 2020s. Who's going to say the 2020s? I can't wait to hear from you because you're going to have to really convince me. When we come back, got more stuff to talk about, tickets to give away. But right now, we're pleading our case. I'm leaning towards the 80s. What decade do you have for the best R&B? I'm coming back in just a few. It's magic.
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5: We are dealing with heavy rains throughout the entire area that's already causing some major slowdowns throughout Louisville. Watch out for those heavy rains as you make your way home. We are working a couple of problems out there that you need to be aware of. One is on the Waterset Expressway exit ramp to 1703. That exit ramp is partially blocked with EMS and fire rescue on scene. Snyder Expressway right at Brownsboro Road. Earlier problems still trying to be wrapped up. I'm Andy Bass with 502 Traffic.
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Play Cousins, the 4 o'clock hour. Yeah, we here. It is nasty outside. I just looked out the window and I said, ooh. So, this is nasty outside. We got to keep this conversation going. Today, plead your case, 502-795-1013. I want to hear from you. You can text, you can call, you can even send me a voice text, and I'm going to play it on air. You got to prove your point. You got to convince us what decade had the best R&B music, 70s, 80s, 90s. You know what I'm saying? 2000s, 210s, 220s. Hit me up. Matter of fact, I'm still stuck in the 90s right now. A little earlier, you know, I did some 80s, but I don't know. This song came to mind. This one came to mind. It takes me back.

Kudos with a good one. So call me, 502-795-1013. Have your say. Tell me what decade had the best R&B. I can't wait to hear from you. When we come back, going to tell you how to win tickets, and we're going to get into this 90s and 2000s. We're going to get into it a little more. Stick around. It's

your afternoon drive is about to get live with the Ville's Own Che K. 2 to 7. Get the afternoon mess. Advice from the cow. And I got questions. New time. 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
1: All right, Play Cousins, I am back. It's Tuesday. It's a rainy Tuesday. So let's focus on the positives today. Plead Your Case, we're talking about what decade had the best R&B music. Now, it could be the 70s, could be the 80s, 90s, 2000s, 2010s, 2020s. Either way, whichever one you got, you really can't go wrong. But I got to say, for me, these 80s and 90s, they winning right now. Got a lot of texts coming in. So Walter says he is 100% the 90s. And then I got a call. Somebody said, we can't forget R. Kelly because he's the 90s. And I got some more texts coming in. Ooh, this one took me back. So these songs came to mind, the 90s, and these were just a few because the 90s, look, Teddy Riley dominated, Bobby Brown. It was so much good music. Ooh, look, check these three out.

0: right back at you, baby. If I ever fall in love again, next time the lady will be just like you.
1: So I'd love for you to have your say. What song you got? Come on, hit me up so we can go, you know, and find it and put it on. Because if it's a 90s, I got it. If it's the 2000s, I got it. 210, 220, got it. Got the 70s, got the 80s. I got all the decades. Now it's up to you to tell me which one is the best. When we come back, we got stuff to talk about. Hit me up, 502-795-1013. 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When we come back, I got tickets to give away, and I'm going to tell you some other stuff you can win. Basically, I'm just going to add some magic to your life, so you know what that means. You got to stick around. It's magic.
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When I tell you the Groove, they stay booked and busy. They stay booked and busy. Something every night. 7 days a week. 7 nights they have something. They don't sleep. They don't eat. They don't take off from work. Today is Tuesday, so they've got Taco and Tequila Tuesday. It's adult games. And you got a DJ Ace and $5 tequila special. So they got you covered. But if you want to get more details about it, hit our website, 1013online.com, because, yeah, you know, they got a lot of stuff they're trying to get you into. Tickets you can win. Events. They are definitely the folks you want to rock with, the folks you want to kick it with, the folks you want to stay in the know with. Hit the website and then pull up on my people over at the Groove and tell them Shay K sent you. Tell them Magic sent you. Go in there and get in the groove. When we come back, we're still talking about Plead Your Case. And guess what? I'm also giving some tickets away. So I just gave you a reason to stick around. It's Magic 104.1.

I play cousin. So I know you've been hearing these commercials, you know, Summer Up Soul. I can't sing it, but I know you've been hearing it. Now, this is Powered by the Groove, and they want to show out this summer. So

right, Play Cousins, I am back. Now, before I give these tickets away, I got to jump on social media and see who said what. Because I asked the question, what decade had the best R&B music? And, you know, y'all been going hard for the 80s and the 90s, and I can't argue with that. But, you know, for you, was it the 70s, 80s, 90s, 2000s, 2010s, 2020s? What you got? Now, ask it on social media. And KB Max said the 90s. I see you, girl. Okay. Tashe, I believe I'm saying that right. Tashe Mae White to the 2000s. Okay, you know, I'm going to give you a couple. I'm going to need some examples, though. You can call me 502-795-1013. Give me some examples. Nefertiti Jones said the 90s. Nikki Love, she's shouting out the 80s. And don't worry, Teresa Maxwell said the 80s as well. But here's the thing. A lot of good music happened in all of those decades. We have been blessed to have great artists and great music. Because sometimes, you know, music, when something's going on, when life is life, and you got to just cut some songs on, y'all. I turn them on. You got to cut them on so you can get in a better mood. Do me a favor. If you want to tell me, you know, which decade you got, 502-795-1013. Text, call, even send a voice text. Now, time for me to get some tickets away. So I said, it's flooding outside. It's raining. I'm keeping up with the news. They got some flooding over on Berry Boulevard. See some out in Valley Station. You know, if you want to tell me an area that's flooded, hit me up. Send me a text so I can let the other Play Cousins know. But right now, this is what I'm doing. I'm looking for texter number 3 and texter 8. I got two pair of tickets I want to give away. All you got to do is text me. You're going to have to send a voice text so I can play it on there. A voice text of you singing whatever your favorite R&B song. You got to say your name, say what the song is, tell them what decade it comes from, and then hit your song and sing it with your soul. 502-795-1013. And text to 3 and 8. That's all you got to do. I'm going to give you some tickets, but you got to start right now. Now, when we come back, we're kicking off the 5 o'clock hour. It's going to be the 5 o'clock ride out, which means I got to get out of the way because it's time for DJ Slick to do his thing. Set up these turntables and, you know, go in. So when we come back, you know what we're doing. We're talking. It's magic. Magic.

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2: We are still dealing with some heavy rain showers that's contributing to some heavy rush hour delays throughout the entire area. A couple of accidents, Gene Snyder Freeway right at Brownsboro Road. That earlier accident still trying to be wrapped up. It is still causing a minor slowdown through there. Brand new accident on 71 southbound right at exit 18, which puts it at 393. That's causing all sorts of slowdowns through that area. So give yourself about 20 extra minutes to work your way through it. I'm Andy Bass with 502 Traffic.
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3: 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You don't have to love me. 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

0: right, that was DJ Slick. He just wrapped up the 5 o'clock ride out. Shout out to Slick. You know that scent mix you don't know you need until you realize you need it. And if you are driving around, please be safe. If it looks flooded, don't go in the water. If it looks like it's dangerous, if it looks treacherous, guess what? Don't go. Pull over, get still, whatever you got to do, but please move safely. And as I get some updates about weather, I'm going to make sure I share it with you guys. You know, I never have y'all out there without something, without some knowledge, because I don't want to be stuck out there. So I got a congratulations I got to do. So the Derby City Dynamite Women's Tackle Football Team, hey ladies, they're celebrating Nicole Buckner. She completed nursing school. Shout out to you, Nicole. Do the thing. All right, so let me plug y'all into what's happening this Saturday. I'm talking about Pickle 250. 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Here's what I need you to do. 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Come on out and play some pickleball. Get some pizza, you know, catch these vibes. When we come back, we got to talk about Plegic Case. Let me see who's got the best decade with the best R&B. I'm waiting on your call. And I'm going to see who our winners are. This text line is lighting up right now. I'm coming back in just a few. It's Magic.
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1: I play cousins. We're back. It is Tuesday. It's Plead Your Case. It's ugly outside, so let's focus on the 2000s now. So, what decade has the best R&B music? Now, we done, you know, played a little visit to the 80s. We done walked through the 90s. So, let me see what the 2000s got. Now, I got to admit, the 2000s, they were definitely giving. Yeah, Usher showed out that year. Alicia Keys. I tell you what. Ooh, the 2000s. Let me see what I got real quick.

Okay, so all of them, you know, they take us down memory lane, still current, still relevant. We still playing them. What you got for the 2000s? And if you want to rep your decade, hit me up, 502-795-1013. Because, I got folks on the line. Let me see what they got. Let me see what I got going on over here. All right, let's see what Miss Vivian got.

0: We can. Okay, Miss Vivian, I see you. Listen, y'all gotta get like Miss Vivian. She said she got songs today. She got input. And I gotta admit, she got good taste in music. All right, Play Cousins. Look, you got time if you want to shout out your decade, 502-795-1013. What decade has the best R&B music? Plead your case. It's magic.
1: Let me say something about Strawberry Letter. 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Now you're going to send us a letter. 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
2: We're dealing with a severe thunderstorm warning throughout the area, so watch out for that and give yourself lots of extra time as you head home. Accident on the entrance ramp from LaGrange Road to the Snyder Freeway. That entrance ramp is partially blocked in that area, so give yourself a couple of extra minutes. Still working an earlier problem on 64 westbound at Canyons Lane. That's got a lane or two blocked off, and you're still dealing with some heavy delays on the approach to it, adding about 15, maybe even 20 minutes to your drive. I'm Andy Bass with 502 Traffic.
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0: Play Cousins, the 6 p.m. hour. Yeah, we made it. It's looking a little better outside. I hope that the rain, you know, just takes a pause so a girl can leave the building in a little bit. Because I don't want to get wet. I didn't bring an umbrella. I didn't even bring a hoodie. I didn't plan well, did I, y'all? I didn't plan well. I didn't make a good life choice. Well, I'm making good life choices in this last hour. I'm going to plug you into stuff you can win. I'm going to tell you what's coming to the city. And, of course, we still got to wrap it up. We still got to finish Plead Your Case. You got time. If you want to tell me, you know, which decade had the best R&B according to you, you can call, you can text, you can leave a voice text, 502-795-1013. I'd love to hear from you. When we come back, let's talk about these decades, this R&B music, and which one reigns supreme. It's magic.
1: 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All the chronic in the world can even mess with you. You're the ultimate high. You know what I'm saying, baby? Now check this out.

Your afternoon drive is about to get live with the Ville's Own Che K. 2 to 7. Get the afternoon mess. 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And I got questions. 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

0: right, Play Cousins, we're still inside this 6 p.m. hour. Today's Plead Your Case topic has been, what decade has the best R&B music? Got a lot of responses on social media. Wanda Johnson Hall said the 60s, the 70s, the 80s, and the 90s. And one thing I know about Miss Wanda, because she's the party girl, she knows music. I see you, Miss Wanda. Also, Carolyn Smith, she said the 70s and the 80s. You can't go wrong with the 70s and the 80s. Now, Kevin Wright, interesting response, because, yeah, I'm with you, Kevin. I'm going to take it a step further. So Kevin said, if you pick one, it is your personal favorite. Each decade between the 60s through the 90s brought you something different. And I want to add to that, I think it also depends on where you were in life, what was going on with you, you know, what level of maturity, you know, all of that played a role into what music you gravitated towards. But I could be wrong. I've been wrong before. Brandon Reed said the 90s. James Cherry, he's shouting out the 70s. And let me see, Jesse Cleaver said the 90s. And Virgil Allen said the 70s and the 80s. You still got time to have your say. 502-795-1013. You can call me and get on air, or you can text, or even send a voice text. Either way, I'm going to let you have your say. When we come back, got to plug you into something you can win. So you know what that means. Stick around. It's magic.
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I play cousin. So I know you've been hearing these keywords drop. 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But there's a reason for the keywords. I'm not just saying them because I didn't have anything to do. I promise you. I'm saying them because they have a purpose. When you hear the keyword, I want you to send that keyword to 502-795-1013. 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When we come back, I got to close out the show because you know what I got to do? I got to get out of Herlin's way. I don't feel like hearing him today. I'm getting out of his way soon. Stick around. It's magic.

0: All right, play cousins, it's that time. I got to slide out. Now, right now, it's looking pretty decent outside, so I'm going to quickly get out of this building because I just don't feel like getting rained on today. I just don't have it in me. I don't want to. If I get rained on, it's going to mess up my mood for the rest of the day. Make sure you pull up all my folks over at The Groove. It's taco and tequila night, and they got $5 tequila specials. Go hit them up. Go check them out. Make sure you tell them Shay K and Magic sent you there. Now, one of the things we got going on, again, those keywords, they serve a purpose. When you hear them, you want to enter them 8 a.m., 12 noon, 5 p.m. Also, a lot of things you can win on our website, so make sure you're checking it out constantly. 1013online.com. There's a lot of things. You can just kind of go down the list and see what we got and just enter at your own leisure because you never know. Now, I got one pair of tickets. I got one pair, y'all. A Cincy Music Fest tickets I'm going to give away tomorrow. I got the last pair in this building. After that, I can't help you. So make sure you're tuned in tomorrow. Make sure you're checking out our social media because I may want to throw something on there because I do want you to go if you get an opportunity. Okay, let me get out of here because, y'all, like I tell y'all, Hurling comes in, I have to move. I have to get all my stuff because I tend to have, you know, a coffee cup here, a cup of tea here, a notebook here, paper, pencils. I know I get on his nerve. I already know. But I got love. That's Hurling. But I also know I got to get out of the way. So make sure you keep our number locked in because you never know when you're going to need it. Hit the social media, hit the website. And, of course, Hurling, he's got stuff to give away, and so does Faith. So it's not just me this week. We showing out big time. We are showing out big time. Shout out to everybody who decided to have their say and plead their case today. Honestly, just looking at all my notes and texts, it looks like the 80s won with the 90s, you know, at a close second. But we got to be honest. We always have great music, no matter what decade. It's one for the culture. That music is part of our soul. It's what drives us. It gives us that escape from drama. So music, you know, it's a big part of the culture. So we always got that good music. All right, I got to go. But you know what we do? Come on, y'all. We do this every day. I just need you to go out and do something good somewhere. Love yourself, show each other grace, and do something so that you can be the best possible version of you that you can be. I'm your girl, Shay K. I'm back tomorrow at 2 right here on Magic 101.3.
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10: 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Do you have anything you would like to say for yourself? I do. What, you trying to be funny? You trying to hurt our feelings? You can keep your award. Well,

0: Let me say something about Strawberry Letter. If your life is this jacked up, don't write us, because we can't help you. 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